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3 days grace. Rocking your face off. 101.1 WJRR. Sometimes I'll sit back and think, man, what a hell of a show they put on an Earth Day birthday a couple of months ago. It also makes sense now. I talked about this a little earlier this week. There's a new study out that hard, heavy music can be the best stress reliever, more than therapy, more than talking to people, more than medication. And I, from 3 days grace to Linkin Park, I would tend to agree with that, right? Linkin Park's the number one band in that study people found as a stress relief. From old school Linkin Park, even this new school Linkin Park, I would agree. That's why we're around, man. Stress relief. That's what they call us. 101.1 WJRR. Thanks for hanging.

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Welcome to Rockville. Can't wait to see you rocking your face off in Daytona this week. 101.1 WJRR. As we rock your weekend, one more shot to get you qualified for Sublime Cruise passes. Yeah, that's pretty cool, right? Talk about it after Disturbed, JRR.

still alive, still kicking, still doing shows. They're playing some pretty big festivals in the States, not Rockville, but they have Sonic Fest, Sonic Temple, I think is what it's called, in Ohio next weekend. They head overseas for some of the big European music festivals. Good for them, man. Foo Fighters, we'll definitely see them at Rockville. Learn to Fly, JRR.

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Orlando's Rock Station 101.1 WJRR Metallica announcing this week they are going to remaster Reload. New box set coming out in June. I mean, this thing's got every format known to man. DVD, CD, vinyls, picture books, lyric sheets, the works. You got a Metallica fan in your life. That is what you got to get. End of June is when that's coming out. Screaming Suicide, JRR Rocks.

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1: 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You ever think you'd go to a heavy metal show and a bare knuckle fighting championship round at the same time? We got it for you right before Rockville. Talk about it after Poppy on JRR.

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WJRR headlining Thursday night. Welcome to Rockville. Their set list, at least from the tour so far, absolutely incredible. All the hits, a little bit of new stuff, and a couple of really kick-ass covers as well, specifically from Black Sabbath. 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

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All kinds of new rock coming for you in the nightly news. 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

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I appreciate you stopping in, making us part of your Sunday fun day evening. 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

absolutely digging that new track from the Ashes to New Drag Me. 101.1 WJRR, welcome to the Nightly News, an hour of the best new rock. My name is Slore, three sisters from Mexico, got going in L.A. It's The Warning and Kerosene, JRR Rocks.

Bottom Kings there, Gone, Gone, Gone. We saw them here at the iHeart Palace in Maitland performing a couple of weeks ago. You check that out on our socials at 101 WGRR. And we'll check them out on Thursday at Welcome to Rockville. The nightly news on GRR with Beartooth. Here's Free.

Bill Murray and A Day to Remember rocking out there. Always let you down. The Nightly News, 101.1 WJRR. We'll see A Day to Remember Sunday rocking out at Rockville. Right before My Chemical Romance shuts the entire festival down. It's going to be a good week, man. Tim Montana, latest from him, Break Me Down, JRR.

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2: 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It's new.

Ladies from Poppy there, Tom will tell. She's playing Friday night. Welcome to Rockville. Then we'll get a smaller, intimate show. Yeah. 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The Architects at the Rockville lineup on Sunday. Here's Broken Mirror on JRR.

Master Turnstile there. Look out for me. Your nightly news is on 101.1 WJRR High Floor, the Pretty Reckless. Well, I forgot to tell you, Turnstile Friday Night Rock Film. Sure you already know that. Pretty Reckless out with AC/DC still. 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

air one of those days, 101 WJRR in the nightly news. 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That's good until Tuesday. Fozzie back with some kick-ass new stuff. They will be at Rockville Thursday night. If you're coming out, come say hi. We'll be in the dive bar right at turn one when you walk in. A little bit of air conditioning in there and some cold beers. I know evil now, JRR.

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Our buddies from Magnolia Park right here in Central Florida. Shallow there, the nightly news, 101.1 WJRR. They, of course, playing Welcome to Rockville. If you're coming out, come say hi to us in the dive bar. If you don't have tickets yet, the VIP is still available. That's the way to go. And you can pay those off monthly if you want to pick a day. Like, oh, pay that off over the span of, what, a couple of months? It's the best way to see them. Seven Dust at Rockville as well. Latest from them, Unbreakable Now, is JRR Rocks.

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9: Let's get this show started.
10: All right, good morning, everybody. May the 4th be with you.
11: Oh, yeah.
10: I see you have your Star Wars shirt on, Taco.
11: Like my lightsaber.
10: Oh, is that what that is?
11: Uh-huh.
10: Oh, okay. Anyone who's a Star Wars type, we know today holds major significance. We recognize.
11: Hell yeah, it does. So enjoy your day, all you Star Wars fans.
10: All right, let me get this straight. Magic lose Game 7, eliminated from the playoffs.
11: Yes.
10: Lightning lose Game 7, eliminated from the playoffs. The Orlando Storm lose their second game in a row to Birmingham. Orlando City goes down and beats Inter Miami. Sounds about right.
11: Wow.
10: Man.
11: Crazy.
10: Oh, boy.
11: Driving through Miami yesterday, the F1 traffic was not as bad as other trips, I think because we left a little later.
10: Well, you know,
11: they were already at the track.
10: They moved the race up three hours to 1 o'clock. So I don't know what time you went driving by there, but it was done by about three.
11: 23rd lap I drove by there.
10: Oh, okay. Uh-huh. We'll have to check in with the F1 desk, I'm sure. You had a great weekend in South Florida, squeezing all that in between going to the race and reporting from F1 and then being at the Keys as well.
11: Yeah, for the annual Cinco de Mayo party, which went phenomenally.
10: Your pre-Cinco party.
11: Yeah.
10: Now, do you have an actual party tomorrow on Cinco?
11: No, okay. But I'm out the next night, which makes...
10: Okay, gotcha. Okay. All right, that's Taco Bob and Pat Lynch. Hope you had a good weekend, despite, you know, maybe the letdowns if you were a sports fan. What are you going to do?
11: Yeah, you have no control over it.
10: What are you going to do? Should be some interesting discussions concerning the Magic postseason, I think.
11: And your Lightning, what? You said four. This is the fourth straight that they have not advanced.
10: Not advanced again, so there's probably going to be some discussions there as well. The glaring thing with that game, Montreal beats them with only 9 shots on goal.
11: Mm-hmm.
10: 9 shots on goal, and they
11: yeah, I know, and the amount that Lightning had shot on goal,
10: 29.
11: I got home just in time. I was telling you a minute ago, driving down or back from the Keys, we watched a Magic game on a phone, and then got home in time to unload the car and then watch that Lightning game and think, oh, God.
10: All right, 22526, our text line wide open for you. If you need us or want to jump in or have a comment or thought on anything, that's what it's there for.
11: That's it. I'm looking at the weekend text, seeing if anybody mistakenly texted us.
10: There's usually some interesting ones there every morning.
11: Be at the party in 15.
10: It's always a party here, man.
11: That's it. Right. Thank you for joining it.
10: All right, Idiotology, more tunes on the way here in just a few minutes. Good morning.
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0: 101 WJRR, Orlando's Rock Station. It's Lynch and Taco. Good morning. Idiotology coming up for you here in about, I don't know, 10, 15 minutes or so. Have you been to the mall anytime recently, Taco?
1: Not in the last couple years.
0: I guess Spencer's Gifts is still around.
1: Really?
0: Yeah, I remember Spencer's.
1: Yeah, I do.
0: They're branching out, I guess, judging from this story that we'll tell you about that's coming up here on JRR.

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1: Yeah, hey, do fish ever get thirsty? I'm asking for a friend who just happens to be a fish.
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0: There's never a shortage of dumb people doing really stupid things. Welcome to another edition of Idiotology with Lynch and Taco. 101.1 WJRR. Bunch of freaking idiots.
1: All right, here we go with our fresh batches of Idiotology. Not only for the morning, but the week. It never ends, Taco.
2: It's always great when you come in on a Monday because you know you had a whole weekend for craziness to occur.
1: This segment is brought to you by our Rock the Bank cash giveaways. Those will pick back up again. Another full week of those with 13 chances each weekday to win $1,000 while rocking on the job to JRR.
2: First chance, 9:05-ish on this show, and then subsequently an hour later. And it repeats each hour.
1: So normally something like this would have easily made headline of the week, but I disqualified it for one simple reason, Taco.
2: What is it?
1: It has the word trousers in the headline, and the impact of that has already worn off because we had that last week in one of the headline of the week contenders.
2: I agree with you.
1: That said, it's still a hell of a story. Scottish creep caught with his trousers down, having sex with a wheelie bin.
2: Wheelie bin?
1: That's a garbage can. That's UK talk for garbage can.
2: Oh, okay, because it's a bin, a trash bin on wheels.
1: That you roll down the curb, I guess. Yeah. So, yeah, this guy.
2: What part? The big hole?
1: I'll just tell you what the police account is. A fellow named Craig Proven was spotted with his trousers at his ankles, exposing his genitals and thrusting his hips upward towards the bin. He was 45 years old. He was then seen removing cardboard from the bins and attempting to eat it.
2: Yeah, this guy needs a lockup. I don't know what they do over there lockup-wise, but I imagine they have a 72-hour hold like we do here, right?
1: Oh, he had a 72-something hold on his... Well, they said it was exposed and thrusting upwards towards the bin in a clear act of, well...
2: That must have been him on the side of the can. Like, you know, drying it.
1: Either that or just get some friction going might have been enough for him.
2: Raw dog in a garbage can.
1: And then eating the contents.
2: Yeah.
1: That's
2: some things are not explainable, Pat.
1: The public defender assigned to this guy said that Proven had a, quote, unusual background.
2: Well, he's just added another tail to it.
1: Yeah, this kind of sets the tone for the week, huh?
2: I guess so.
1: Yeah.
2: You wonder if a guy like that's married. I'm thinking no. And if he is, he's got some splaining to do.
1: Sure, you don't go home and just, you know...
2: Hump the trash can.
1: And spin that off as just an honest mistake.
2: Yeah. I think he just gets really excited to take the trash out, too. Could be that.
1: Could be.
2: There's nothing more exciting than that.
1: Now...
2: Your can's on wheels, right?
1: One of them is, yeah.
2: Yeah, mine, not so much.
1: The bear can is.
2: Okay.
1: Because it weighs a lot. Just the can itself.
2: Mm-hmm.
1: Now, to make up for not picking that as a headline of the week, I do have a legit headline of the week contender here. It'll be the first of two I'm going to throw and present at you this morning.
2: Okay. And go.
1: Clearwater woman sets boyfriend's home on fire. Said she would huff and puff and blow his house down, according to police. Clearwater woman, cradle of Florida man, St. Pete Clearwater area.
2: We figured out that's one of the hot spots.
1: Heather Jo England. That's a name that sounds like she's ready to whoop someone's ass.
2: Heather Jo.
1: Heather Jo was arrested Thursday after police sent an anonymous tip pointed towards her social media posts, according to the arrest report. She threatened to burn down a home belonging to her boyfriend's grandmother, who allows him to sleep in the shed.
2: It's pretty nice of grandma. Do you think they at least have a wall unit out there for him?
1: It does not have any information to answer that. The defendant made statements indicating intent to burn down the residence, including stating she would huff and puff and blow his house down.
2: So was she doing just the shed or the entire house?
1: It says it torched the house.
2: Okay.
1: So,
2: I guess she didn't realize he was living in the shed.
1: Compliment to grandma.
2: So now you just burnt down grandma's house, and he's fine. Now grandma can move in with Tim.
1: Grandma's going to move into the shed. It's going to be close quarters, man. Grandma, him and the mower.
3: You have a shed?
1: No.
2: Okay, I have a shed, and I can tell you, if my wife said, Bob, go live in the shed, I mean, luckily, I have one of those wall units. Not a wall unit, but I have one of those portable ACs for hurricane season.
1: Right.
2: So I'd be covered there, but it would be all the rat feces and lizard feces, and, well, rats probably still in there. That would be a tough one. I'd have to plug the hole where they always come in the bottom of it.
1: Spencer's Gifts.
2: Can I just sleep on the back porch, hon? Yeah, Spencer's. That was legendary growing up. You went in there and you felt like you're a little on the edge.
1: Because it had the dirty section, the adults only section. And
2: the triple X, yeah.
1: Being the curious teens we were.
2: You'd sneak in there every now and then.
1: And let your eyes do the wandering while your mind also did the same.
2: You're dreaming of trash cans.
1: Well, now Spencer's Gifts is sponsoring a vehicle called Sexology 101 that is showing up on college campuses.
2: Giving sex ed courses.
1: 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Inside the truck, those who pay to visit it will find a pleasure expert. Sex toys, free condoms, and more. The events have been hosted by Dirty Lola from the Netflix documentary, The Principles of Pleasure. So they got Dirty Lola from a Netflix documentary driving around the country in the Sexology 101 truck.
2: Is she performing sex acts on
1: no,
2: them?
1: No, like, I think this is informational purposes.
2: I know. I'm wondering if she's handling it for him. You know?
1: I don't think that's going on.
2: Okay, the better way to go at the wheelie bin is to come at it from behind. That way you can hold on to the handles.
1: You know, I'd see this and all I would see is Spencer's. I haven't been in there in a while. I walk in the Sexology 101 truck and where are the rock posters at, man?
2: Yeah.
1: You're looking for the...
2: Well, I came to get concert tickets. Get
1: the rock posters.
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101.1 WJRR, Orlando's Rock Station. What's happening? Lynch and Taco. Getting at it here on this Monday. Thanks for being here. Coming up at the top of the hour, we'll get you looped on some of the big news stories from over the weekend. Let you know about some stuff you can win over the next few hours. Let's do this one. From Ashes to New, here's Drag Me. This is 101.1 WJRR. Drag Me.

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14: All right, it is now 6 o'clock on this Monday, May 4th, 2026, and may the 4th be with you.
15: Star Wars fans, enjoy your day.
14: That's Taco Bob and Pat Lynch.
15: 7-Eleven has its day. 10-11 has its day. 4-20 has its day. May 4th.
14: All right. Let's get you in the loop here. Sports bullet points will elaborate because there is a lot to talk about with the Bulldog coming up at 6:25 in the sports page. The Magic and the Lightning seasons both ended in Game 7 losses yesterday. The Orlando Storm lose their second game of the season. They fall to Birmingham. Orlando City, the shining bright star this weekend, pulling the upset against Inter Miami in Miami, 4-3 the final.
15: Wow.
14: Chase Elliott wins the Worth 400 NASCAR Cup Series race at Texas Motor Speedway. Kimi Antonelli, the F1 winner in Miami. And Golden Tempo wins the Kentucky Derby in a historic fashion with the first female trainer of a horse to gain the Kentucky Derby win. So we'll get into all that and more with the Bulldog here shortly.
15: Right around 6:25.
14: Rough weather conditions along the coast over the weekend resulting in several drownings. The first was on Friday evening in Volusia County when a 32-year-old woman was found unresponsive in the ocean. And then on Saturday, as that front came ripping through and weather conditions went spiraled out of control for a while there, we had two young swimmers caught in the rips, a 12-year-old who was rescued, a 17-year-old who did not make it. God. That in Brevard County at Lori Wilson Park. Yeah. Bad situation.
15: Hate hearing about people drowning. That sucks.
14: University of South Florida recovery teams are assessing damages to the Marine Science Lab after a weekend fire. They're believed that may have been started by a lightning strike, Taco.
15: Yeah, I saw a bunch of lightning passing through the area when I was down in South Florida. I could see just this big swath of it.
14: Shooting last night at a lake near Oklahoma City sends at least 12 people to the hospital with gunshot wounds. This happened around 9 o'clock last night as a large group had gathered for an event titled Sunday Fun Day.
15: Doesn't sound too fun.
14: No. Former New York City Mayor Rudy Giuliani is hospitalized in critical condition, but is said to be stable. He is 81 years old, I believe.
15: What was he hospitalized for?
14: It says he's in critical condition, and that's all they've really given on his status.
15: Got it.
14: And then the big story of the weekend, the sudden closure of Spirit Airlines as of 3 a.m. Saturday morning. That was it. They pulled the plug, and 17,000 people lose their jobs, and thousands of travelers were left scrambling to make alternate travel plans.
15: Man.
14: So that was,
15: Mm-hmm.
14: That came after there was an offer by the government for a bailout that was presented to the Spirit Board of Directors. They rejected it.
15: Were they just like, we're too far in already?
14: No, I think they did not like the terms of the percentage of control that the government would have had over the bailouts. Therefore, they rejected the terms and went through with the closure of the operator. We may talk more about this in a little while, but that was definitely a big blow lot of people over the weekend.
15: I would think we definitely need to talk more about this.
14: That's some of your in-the-loop headlines there. What's it looking like on the prize front, Taco?
15: For You Say It, We Play It this morning, we have tickets to go check out Bush. And then for Attention Pays, towards the end of the show, we have Kid Rock tickets to give away.
14: Perhaps throw a little cash in the mix to liven things up?
15: $1,000 giveaways. There's 13 of them today. The first one's going to happen on our show right around 9:05. You get the keyword and you enter it at WJRR.com.
14: That's our Rock the Bank cash giveaways. So all week long for those. You need us at any point, text line is always open for you to use. Lots of you greeting us, and we're hitting you back. Taco is always good about that at 22526. We're glad you're with us this morning as we'll plow through, man.
15: I'm ready for it.
14: And we know if you're a Star Wars person, you got an extra, little oomph in your step today.
15: Oh yeah.
14: It's good for you, man.
15: Again, it's your day. Enjoy.
14: All right.
15: What do you think a job would do if you showed up dressed as in a Darth Vader outfit? I guess it depends on the atmosphere.
14: Sure, time and place, I'm sure. Yeah. All right, get you over to the traffic center here in a moment, help you navigate the roadways. We're hoping it's kind of easy going this morning. Let's see.
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0: 101.1 WJRR, Orlando's Rock Station. It's Lynch and Taco. It's Monday morning, which, you know, Mondays can be challenging. It doesn't help that some of our favorite sports teams are no longer in the playoffs, Taco.
1: Oh, yeah. Two big hits.
0: Magic, done. Lightning, done. Lot to talk about. We got the Bulldog ready to go here?
1: Yep. He's coming in a sec.
0: All right. 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
3: 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The Magic didn't drive last night. They drove right out of the playoffs, in fact. The Pistons drove them right out of the playoffs. As I wrote in my column, you didn't really need to see Game 7 to know how this series was going to end, because you knew it was going to end badly Friday night when they collapsed in the second half. 24-point second half lead. They blew it. They blew it. They missed 23 straight shots at one point. They got outscored 55-19 in the second half in Game 6 Friday night. And that was it. That was it. That was their chance.
2: Let me ask you guys a question.
3: Yeah. Mm-hmm.
2: I'm having trouble coming up with another epic collapse that is at that level that we witnessed on Friday night specifically.
3: It was historic.
2: I'm talking about any sport. Any sport at that level of just complete implosion and failure was unbelievable.
3: I meant Greg Norman at the Masters, John Vanderbilt at the Masters, or John Vanderbilt at the British Open. But yeah, it was, again, when you score 19 points and a half, that's the lowest amount of points any team has ever scored in the playoffs. When you miss 23 straight shots, no team has never ever missed 23 straight shots in the playoffs. And yeah, the Magic became a laughingstock after that game. All the GIFs and the memes on social media. Did you see the one of the aging JFK? Did you see that one? Yeah, there was it went viral. It was a AI generated photo of JFK. He looked distinguished. He had gray hair. He looked alive, all right. And the caption was, JFK if the Magic had been the shooter. So yeah. it was brutal, and I mean there were all sorts
2: of things. I think Paolo's comments at the post game 7 press conference are a harbinger of things to come, a little look inside as to what might be going on.
3: Yeah, he was asked if this Magic team is good enough to compete in the Eastern Conference to be a contender, and he hesitated for a minute. And he essentially said, I wish I could say yes. Yes would be the nice answer, but I can't say that because, you know, 3 straight years we've been ousted in the first round. So there's your answer. I don't know if Jamal Mosley is going to survive this as the head coach. I think Paolo will have a lot to say about it. I don't think it's Jamal Mosley's fault. I think if Franz Wagner had played in this series, they would have won the series, but he missed the last 3 games. The Magic lost the last 3 games. Cade Cunningham went off in the last 3 games without Franz Wagner there to guard him. So the injuries have obviously been an issue for the Magic the last couple of years, but it is what it is. And, you know, if Paolo's not happy with the coach, or Paolo thinks some changes need to be made, they will probably be made.
2: And hey, newsflash, every team has to deal with injuries.
3: Yeah. So, they did.
4: It just sucks with Franz, though, those last 3.
3: Yeah, Franz is, you know, their best all-around defender. He's one of their best offensive players. Paolo just didn't have enough help after Franz Wagner went down. He scored 38 last night. By the way, the Magic are 1-7 in playoff games when Paolo scores 30 points or more. Mm. Why is that? Because he doesn't have enough help. Mm. That's why.
4: Mm. True.
3: That's why. So we'll see what happens. We'll find out in the next day or two what the future of Jamal Mosley is. Other NBA playoff games, the Cavaliers close out the Raptors in their Game 7 last night. What about the other games over the weekend? The 76ers beat the Celtics in Game 7 in Boston.
2: Yeah.
3: First time they've ever beaten the Celtics in the playoffs in 44 years. So, yeah, the Sixers move on. Good for them. Joel Embiid playing really well.
2: Did you see what he said after that game?
3: Yeah, he told the Philly fans not to sell their tickets.
2: To Knicks fans.
3: To Knicks fans.
2: Every time we play them at home, it's like Madison Square Garden in here. Oh, right. My God, man.
3: LeBron James, old LeBron, moving on. That Lakers advance on Saturday night. They beat the Houston Rockets 98-78. Their prize is they get to play the Oklahoma City Thunder. So LeBron will be ousted probably in the second round. Other sports over the weekend. I got to say this. Inter Miami. Had that taste.
2: Yeah. There's one beacon of light that helped Central Florida sports fans get through the weekend.
3: Yeah. Orlando City goes down to South Florida. Inter Miami leads 3-0 in the game, and Orlando City comes storming back. Martin Ojeda getting it done. 3 goals. For Orlando City, and yeah, they win 4-3 on Saturday night. So Orlando City's looking pretty damn good. They, you know, they won a couple games now. Maybe things are starting to click.
2: Now the Lightning are also toast, Bulldog, as they lose Game 7 to the Canadiens, who only had 9 shots on goal last night.
3: Yeah, 9 shots on goal. That's the lowest shots on goal for a playoff winner since they've been tracking it. So, yeah, Tampa Bay obviously dominated the game, but it didn't matter because Montreal wins it 2-1. Tampa Bay. Now, what's the stat? They've lost 11 of their last 13 home playoff games.
2: Three. Unbelievable.
3: Including 3 in this series, yeah.
4: Those two goals last night, too, were just flukes, if you really think about it.
2: Well, goal's a goal, so.
4: Yeah, but even the announcers said, they're like, what can you do? Side of a skate.
3: Orlando Storm lose their second straight game last night at Inter&Co Stadium. They go down to Birmingham 20-14, so Orlando Storm starting to cool off a little bit. NASCAR. Chase Elliott gets his second win of the season. He holds off Denny Hamlin to win at Texas Motor Speedway.
2: Wait, hold on. Lights out at the F1 desk. Our F1 insider, Taco Bob, with a recap from South Florida, the MiamiCrypto.com Grand Prix.
1: Max Verstappen was only 44 seconds off from winning, so the winner is Antonelli. Busy day down in Miami yesterday with Orlando City, and then this.
2: Well, thank you.
3: Orlando City was Saturday, but that's beside.
2: Yeah, thank you.
4: Busy weekend.
2: F1 insider, Taco Bob there.
3: By the way, they moved that
2: race up 3 hours yesterday, dog.
3: So it was supposed to start at what time?
2: It was supposed to start at 4, and it went off at 1.
4: Thank God.
3: That was smart because it rained right about around 4, I think, didn't it?
2: Yeah, there was a little bit of rain during the race, but not enough to really, you know, kibosh it. It was the right move to move it up. How about the Kentucky Derby?
3: Yeah, man, Golden Tempo was I don't know if he was in last place, but he was way in the back.
2: Passed 17 horses to charge down the backstretch and beat Renegade, who was jockeyed by the jockey's brother. Two brothers at the front.
4: Wow.
3: Yeah.
2: And then the female trainer aspect.
4: That's the first time ever. Right?
2: Good Lord, man.
3: Yeah, Cherie DeVoe was the first female trainer ever to train a Kentucky Derby winner, second female trainer to train a Triple Crown winner. So good for her, barrier breaker.
2: Yeah.
3: I think that's about all we have in sports today.
2: Exhausting weekend with sports, dog.
3: It was indeed.
4: Roller coaster.
2: Disappointing and exhausting at times. But
3: disappointing, yeah. I don't know what we're going to talk about now that the Magic are out of the playoffs. What are we going to talk about in our show? I don't know.
2: Well, you know, you still got to cover what's going on in the playoffs. There's, you know, there's people from other areas that call Florida home every day that have interest.
3: Yeah, good point.
2: All right. He is Mike the Bulldog Bianchi. That other show he refers to happens weekday afternoons on FM 96.9 The Game at 3 o'clock with his co-host Brandon Kravitz. It's Game On.
3: By the way, happy birthday to the great Mick Mars, lead guitarist for Motley Crue. He's the one that called Dr. Feel Good. He's the one gonna make you feel all right.
2: Not in the band anymore, but that's all right.
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Monday morning from the WESH 2 First Warning Weather Center. I'm meteorologist Eric Burris. Normal high is 87. We're hanging at about 81 today, so it's a gorgeous day. Tomorrow, though, we get to 87, and we keep cranking the heat. Wednesday, 93, expecting 95 degrees on Thursday before a storm system helps to kind of pop that heat bubble just a little bit by late week. So expect that summer-like heat to really crank the next couple of days. With Central Florida's certified most accurate forecast, I'm WESH 2 First Warning meteorologist Eric Burris.

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0: 101.1 WJRR, Leander's Rock Station. It's Lunch and Taco. Good Monday morning, and may the 4th be with you, Star Wars fans.
1: Enjoy your day.
2: Hey, Pat, you know how you and I wondered, and a lot of other people, what happened to the original Jake from State Farm?
0: Boy, this is coming out. Why are you bringing this up?
2: I ran into somebody over the weekend, and we were talking about it. I know why.
0: What happened to him?
2: Yeah.
0: Oh, okay. Well, I don't know the answer to that, so I'd like to know. We'll get into it after Stained, who you can see at Welcome to Rockville on Thursday. Here's It's Been a While on JRR.

0: That Thursday Night lineup, too. That's balls. Guns N' Roses, Stained.
1: No doubt. No doubt about it.
0: I don't know if No Doubt's going to be.
1: No, there, no, there's that is not a true statement.
0: That So I told you about Jake from State Farm.
1: How we, it was kind of random, but yeah, okay. Well,
0: it was random for me, too, how it came up. We were
1: the original Jake from State Farm. What are you wearing, Jake? Khakis.
0: That guy.
1: Okay.
0: Red shirt.
1: Red khakis, yeah.
0: So we're driving either back or down, going down to the Keys, and it's my wife, myself, and our friend Daff. And she said, we were talking, I said, man, remember that original Jake from State Farm? Because she has a kid named Jake, so that's how it came up. Do they ever call him Jake from State Farm? He dressed up as Jake from State Farm woman. All that aside.
1: He now works at Target.
0: All that aside, she said, well, you know what? Random, but I know what happened to the original Jake. I said, yeah, I've heard things like it was woke America and, you know, I had to get this dude in here and get that, you know, the other guy out. Because there were different things said by a lot of people. Turns out her sister-in-law works at State Farm. And worked with Jake from State Farm. He was just a normal insurance salesman that his name was Jake, and they shot the commercial, and it ended up going or being so popular and famous that they ended up, you know, moving on. They were doing different Jakes or whatever, and then went to an actor. So this Jake is now, because I read up on him afterwards. She was correct. Jake was just a normal insurance salesman there, worked with her sister-in-law. And then he left the company years ago.
1: Well, was he looking for big bucks since its popularity exploded and they didn't want to give it to him? Or what was
0: he has to sell insurance. He's too busy to be shooting these famous commercials all the time. So they brought in an actor. You get back to selling insurance. But... turns out it says here that he left the company years ago, worked as a bartender in Illinois, and has since settled down with a family. So good for you, the OG Jake from State Farm.
1: Thank you for sharing that, Taco, for any who have been staying up at night wondering.
0: Hey, you and I both wondered.
1: It's thank you for bringing that to the table.
0: Pretty random, huh?
1: Sure. It's amazing some things that'll come up during small talk on road trips, right?
0: Uh-huh.
1: There you go. Speaking of the roads, get you over to the traffic center here in a moment. Help you get to where you're headed as we head towards our next idiotology coming up just after 7. Good morning.
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0: 101.1 WJRR, Orlando's Rock Station, is Lynch and Taco, 10 minutes away from our next idiotology. Florida Man has booked a slot for us.
1: Dude, you have a double up there? Do we have a Florida Man and a headline of the week?
0: We just might. We just might. Not to be confused with Florida Man, this is Simple Man, Shinedown's version of the Skynyrd classic on JRR.

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1: It's 101.1 WJRR, Orlando's rock station. All right, soccer and World Cup fans, you're going to want to be aware of this, especially if you live in the Brevard County area.
2: This is big, doing this in the next several weeks. Your chance to win FIFA tickets. Okay, I'm going to be Wednesday night from 6 to 8 in Cocoa Beach at the Just Slide In. Obviously, Mick Ultra specials while we're out there. And your chance to win some tickets for a World Cup game. Pretty badass, huh?
1: If you love this event and you dream of going, here's your chance.
2: And you're thinking, oh, it might be too pricey for me. You can win them. I'm going to be at Just Slide In from 6 to 8 Wednesday.
1: Hotel guest awakened at 4 a.m. on Saturday. 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
2: Okay.
1: 4 o'clock in the morning.
2: I just got done staying at a hotel. If they woke me up at 4,
1: Some drunk accessed the emergency hotel intercom panel at that time, cracked it open, and got to yelling some explicit stuff through the entire hotel, which was broadcast in the hallways, the common areas, and the rooms.
2: Tell me you have some of it.
1: I can't play it because of most of it was homophobic in nature.
2: Oh.
1: And, well, you can imagine the surprise of the mostly asleep guests as this string of vulgarities is coming through speakers everywhere in the hotel at 4 in the morning.
2: In your room. Wow. I know that this past weekend, I'm trying to think, Friday night, a little bit earlier because we were on the road all day, but still up till about 11. Then Saturday night up until 1:50 in the morning. If I got that wake up at 4,
1: Police say that the suspect got his way into the hotel, broke into a locked panel that had the emergency intercom system, then proceeded to, have at it, and then fled. They're still looking for the individual who's responsible for this. I would just say follow the scent of alcohol.
2: I would say check the cameras, because you better have cameras in your office.
1: Oh, they've got video of the person, okay. I guess. It's just they're trying to identify who that is.
2: Facial recognition. It'll be no-brainer. It'll be easy. The things, that you do when you've been consuming a little,
1: that you think are a good time or a good idea at the time.
2: Yes, this is a prime example.
1: Drunk logic.
2: Yeah. Come on, man.
1: We'll have another example of that coming up courtesy of Florida Man here in a moment. But first, Taco Bob,
2: we have been funny to go on at 4 in the morning, but use a different topic.
1: Right.
2: Hey, what's up?
3: What's going on, party animals? Anybody up for a last call?
2: Morning sleepers. He was walking from the bar, probably fell asleep there. Sir, you got to get up and go to your room. And then woke up. I got an idea, because the bar is right near the office usually. Yeah.
1: All right, headline of the week, contender number 2 already. It might be one of these high-volume weeks, Taco.
2: I love these weeks. Go!
1: Teacher who told pupils, "This class terrifies me," chugged gin from a water bottle before vomiting in toilets.
2: Wow, she's got a toilet in her classroom?
1: No, the toilet was in the teacher's lounge.
2: Mm-hmm.
1: Where I guess this woman was a substitute. And she was a little overwhelmed.
2: I can't do it.
1: And she was brutally honest with the students. This in the UK.
2: She's carrying a bottle of gin around in her pocket, in her purse.
1: In a water bottle.
2: Yeah, gin. But it's still in her purse.
1: Yeah.
3: What? This class terrifies me. Clug, clug, clug, clug, clug.
1: Leaves, heads to the teacher's lounge, where the teacher's lounge restroom is also located.
2: I need a smoke.
1: Vomit in the...
2: That's a good one.
1: I know these students are trying at times, but lady, you're just a substitute. You gotta just, if you're that worried about it, hey, y'all just sit at your desk and work quietly.
2: If you're a substitute,
1: your teacher will be back tomorrow.
2: If you're a substitute, you're probably packing a lunch. If you're preparing a pouring gin into a water bottle, you may need to go check, you know, check yourself.
1: Just, I don't know, man. All right, I do sense a theme this morning with the alcohol that's going on.

0: 41-year-old Charles Robert Strom, who calls St. Augustine home, found himself in South Florida in Coral Springs, where he had a little too much fun and made quite the spectacle of himself to the point where he was stumbling and staggering through traffic and just behaving erratically in general. This in the area of West Sample Road in Coral Springs. Multiple callers reporting the drunk apparent drunk nature of Strom. And when police arrived, they found him ripping off his clothes, lying in the middle of a parking lot and banging on plywood. When they got there, they found him showing these signs of being extremely intoxicated. And as they approached, he said he wanted to make his, quote, last phone call. Because I guess he knows he's going to be arrested.
1: Oh, yeah.
0: At this point, Strom took off his shoe and tried to use it as a phone to call somebody.
2: Okay.
1: First off.
0: Here's this character.
1: First off. Wait, where did the wood come into play?
0: I guess there was just a piece of wood in wherever he was, and he was pounding on that and acting crazy and ripping his clothes off and trying to make calls on his shoe phone. Maxwell Smart there.
2: I remember that show.
0: Old school reference there, man.
1: Now, and shame, part two, shame on the bartender. How can you... That guy, he's just got some mental issues probably, right?
0: I don't know if this guy was barring it or serve yourself. I think this might have been more serve yourself.
2: Okay.
0: I'm a transient type, perhaps.
2: Can I see his picture again? Yeah, I don't want to pin transient on, but... Wow.
0: Bob. Hello? Why does his phone stink so bad?
1: Oh, dude, if the cops had a sense of humor, one would have picked up and said, Jenkins here, who is this? Jenkins. And just start having a conversation with him.
3: These cops are giving me the business. He can't get me. I think he's taking me to jail.
2: Jenkins here.
3: Who is Jenkins?
2: I can barely understand you, sir.
3: Jenkins.
2: And you're FaceTiming me. Why are you naked with a piece of wood?
0: Florida man is the gift that keeps on giving. My goodness.
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0: 101 WJRR, Orlando's Rock Station. It's Lynch and Taco. Our text line, always wide open, 22526. Anybody get caught up at the Spirit Airlines sudden closure, out of business, 3 o'clock Saturday morning, Taco?
1: You or anybody you know affected? 22526.
0: Screwed up a lot of people this past weekend, and I suspect many spending a few more days in certain places around the country.

0: they had to pay the government back before any of the other creditors. And creditors like, nope, shut her down.
1: Uh-huh.
0: So they went out of business.
1: I don't blame the creditor for turning that deal away either.
0: I get it. What sucks, though, is Spirit knew they were in trouble years ago when they tried to merge with JetBlue, remember?
1: Mm-hmm.
0: And that got rejected. And that probably would have saved that airline and these jobs as well. Now, here we are. You know, Monday morning quarterbacking this whole thing. But that's basically the lay of what happened. They tried a merger years ago. It was rejected. They decided to try to go on, and things were just not working out. The money was running dry, and at some point, you just can't operate anymore. And that became 3 o'clock Eastern time Saturday morning.
1: Yeah, my friend was flying out today, this morning, and she started doing the math. Oh, man, now I'm going to have to get there early, even though I'm not flying Spirit, because all the people that are stuck at the airport and then scrambling to get different ones. We have somebody who said, I had to scramble. Luckily, was able to get the next, like a later flight with Delta.
0: Yeah, my daughter came in over the weekend, and she said her flight was packed.
1: Mm-hmm.
0: On a flight that normally isn't all that full, where she's coming in from.
1: They're scrambling to make up for it.
0: Yeah, so the other airlines did, to their credit, step in and try to accommodate as many of the travelers as possible. But that still left a lot of people who weren't able to get out on time, stuck in their cities they were visiting, or stuck not being able to go where they planned to visit and delaying things. So it's all still trying to sort itself out.
1: I was visiting a friend over the weekend. Flight got canceled. Just figured, hell, meant to hang out and party with my boys a little longer.
0: There you go.
1: Hey, when you get lemons, make lemonade.
0: Yeah.
1: Oh, this one hurts, because we know a lot of employees lost their jobs, obviously, which
0: hate that.
1: Was on my way to work at Spirit. Was the only contract cleaning the planes, putting baggage on, and taking the, you know, bathroom contents off the planes. I have to be there at 5 a.m. and received a text message saying not to come in, and I had to return my badge that day. So, that's just a punch in the face.
0: So what happens to all the equipment? I read a piece specifically answering this. Most of those planes in Spirit's fleet are leased, so those go back to whoever they were leasing them from. Some of them they own, so some of the other airlines will undoubtedly probably purchase those, and then still others will be stripped down for usable parts.
1: They have to do what they have to do.
0: It's just hard to believe that one day you're operating a huge airline with 17,000 employees moving thousands of people around the world, and the next day, whoop, it's over. It's done.
1: Somebody said, I feel sorry for all the passengers, but it couldn't have happened to a better airline. Screw Spirit.
0: Oh. Hey, look, they were a low-cost option for a lot of people who depended on them to be able to go to places at a rate that they were able to afford. So, yeah, did they nickel and dime you on a lot of stuff? Yeah.
1: Uh-huh.
0: But, you know, if that was your only option to go to, yeah, I hate it for those travelers as well, man.
1: And the employees. This one says, remember, we still have Rockville and one hip-hop event in Orlando rolling loud. Flights canceled everywhere. It's going to affect a lot of people for both those massive events.
0: Well, they'll be scrambling, I'm sure, to get here in time for those events coming up this weekend. But that sucks.
1: Be patient if you're traveling. I know that's easy for us to say, two guys that aren't traveling right now.
0: Right. All right. Lynch and Taco's commercial-free workday Rock Block coming up at 8. Good morning.
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0: All right, another weather day ahead where it's really going to be pleasant and breezy and not too hot, but that is going to change quickly later this week. Make sure your AC is ready for the long haul. That is the brutal summers here in Florida. The humidity, the heat, the relentlessness. 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It's

0: 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Good morning. Hey, before 9 o'clock, if you so desire, throw a vote in. JR Facebook page for You Say It, We Play It. Featured artist this morning is Hell Yeah.
1: Tell us which Hell Yeah song you want out of the three listed on the JRR Facebook page. And somebody who votes is randomly picked to win Bush tickets.
0: Yeah, pretty cool. We're going to have those all week. So have a say. Get your vote in before 9.

0: 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Enjoy Lynch and Taco's commercial-free workday rock block. Then stay afterwards as we'll flow it right into our final idiotology. One of these stories involves $80,000 worth of macaroni and cheese.
1: Wow, that's a lot of mac and cheese.
0: Yep. And that's why this guy got caught with the little scam he was trying to pull at Chick-fil-A.

It's like real life therapy, but louder and more helpful. 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

0: There's never a shortage of dumb people doing really stupid things. Welcome to another edition of Idiotology with Lynch and Taco. 101.1 WJRR. Bunch of freaking idiots.
1: All right. A little reminder, you still got some time if you want to throw a vote in for this morning's You Say It, We Play It featured artist. Hell yeah.
2: Three songs. Tell us which one you want us to play at nine. We'll play the one with the most votes. And somebody who votes, what are they winning?
1: Bush tickets.
2: Mm-hmm.
1: Bush.
2: You can be at that show. All Get right. your vote in. JRR Facebook page.
1: We'll have these all week, by the way. Tell me this doesn't sound like some BS. A Port St. Lucie couple is facing felony charges after they admitted to burning a drone in their fire pit after it landed in their backyard at 11:30 at night on a Saturday.
2: They shouldn't be charged for that.
1: The $1,200 drone thus explains the felony charges.
2: Mm-hmm. Over a thou, right? Isn't that what it is?
1: Something like that. Had mistakenly landed on their Florida property, according to reports here. The investigators say that 40-year-old Christopher Paula was flying his DJI Mini 3 Pro around 11:30 last Saturday when it lost communication while in flight. Supposedly, these are programmed when that happens to return to base, which is whatever is designated by the drone operator, which would have been his home. For whatever reason, it didn't return to his home. It set down in their backyard. Now,
2: do they live close by?
1: They do. And this is where I'm calling BS on these charges. The couple whose property it owned, who own it, say they've had issues with these drones hovering over their house before. And the woman specifically said, I've been out in the backyard. We have a private backyard, and I've been out there without anything on, and here comes a drone.
2: Uh-huh.
1: So understandably, you can understand why they might take this drone and just pitch it in the fire pit and torch it.
2: It's 11:30 at night also, which is privacy.
1: Right.
2: Sorry.
1: Right. Come on, man.
2: They're gonna. I think any lawyer could get this kicked out.
1: The guy who lost the drone eventually knocked on their door because he was able to figure out where the thing had set down. And he says when he knocked on the door, a voice came through the Ring Bell camera and declared, "Quote, you don't have an effing drone anymore, sir."
2: Yeah. Even if they said that. And you know, the cops try to introduce that. I'm laughing.
1: Yeah.
2: If I'm in that courtroom, I'm laughing.
1: Yeah, you get a good enough lawyer. There's no way these charges stick.
2: Mm-mm.
1: I don't think anybody who puts themselves in the position of respecting and enjoying your, you know, somewhat privacy of living in your own home wants any damn drone hovering over doing God knows what, taking video and photos of God knows what.
2: No, and if your lady's out there sunning...
1: Right. Nude. Right. I've got not one, but two Chick-fil-A related stories to share with you here in our final Idiotology.
2: I know one you said involved mac and cheese.
1: $80,000 worth. A former Texas Chick-fil-A employee. So the guy didn't work there anymore. I guess he was fired or whatever. He comes back about a month later. This is how this story goes. Just dressed in street clothes,
2: mm-hmm.
1: knowing the ins and outs of how things work, the operations there at the front counter.
2: Because you're thoroughly changed or trained.
1: Right. And just walks behind the counter and in the course of a few minutes, rang up around $80,000 worth of chargebacks, refunds for mac and cheese dinners. He credited all these to several of his own credit cards. 800 mac and cheese trays in all.
2: See,
1: were credited back to his credit cards. It took months for everybody to figure this out, but I would think at the end of that shift, the shift manager at the Chick-fil-A would have noticed an $80,000 discrepancy and started asking some questions.
2: And that's what I was getting at, is that's where the greed came in. You should have just done it for, you know, 30. That'd be good enough.
1: 30K. Oh, no one would notice this.
2: Well, I mean, 80's definitely going to stick out, you know?
1: Oh, Man, that's...
2: It's pretty crafty. Mac and cheese.
1: Right, right. 800 orders of mac and cheese trays. I guess that's a mac and cheese meal.
2: And the second part is he credit it to his own credit card. What'd you have? I don't know. Your name? Wow.
1: Yeah, so, I mean, his name's Keishon Jones. There he is. There's the Chick-fil-A camera catches him right behind the counter in his street clothes.
2: Doing the one in the hat, all right?
1: Yeah.
2: Yeah. That, I told you, my daughter was a trainer at Chick-fil-A, and they thoroughly train people that live there. That's how it runs so fluid.
1: Well, they need to thoroughly change some people's passwords after they're no longer with them, I guess.
2: Good idea.
1: Meanwhile,
2: spirit those bastards did. Send your credentials back. Don't bother coming. That is cold.
1: Huh?
2: Spirit did. Send your, you said passwords. Yeah. Credentials.
1: No, I got you. Meanwhile, at his Central Florida Chick-fil-A, this in Flagler County.
2: Uh-huh.
1: Palm Coast man arrested after being accused of exposing himself to the minor working the fast food drive-through location's window. This on State Road 100. The victim claimed that a customer had exposed his genitals to her while she was working the drive-through window.
2: Even worse, she did it to a minor.
1: She told deputies that she was handing the customer the food and saw his exposed junk with a bluish-green circular object, which she believed to be a sex toy around his junk. Using surveillance footage, deputies say they managed to identify the suspect as 33-year-old Luke Dukewick.
2: What a sicko. Come on.
1: So they go and speak with this guy at his home after the fact, and he admitted to going through the Chick-fil-A drive-thru earlier in the day, and he also confirmed that he owned a bluish-green vibrating sex toy, which he had with him in the car. However, he denied that he was wearing it at the time and denied having his junk exposed.
2: Oh, so it's one of those things. She must have seen that on the seat and made this story up. Yeah, because that's what a teen's going to do.
1: That's what he says, yes. Uh-huh.
2: Please. You sicko. No, I cannot picture myself doing this.
1: No. I'm thinking, so it sounds like this Dredgewick guy, this is just what he does, have the sex toy in there when he feels the urge, you know, go to Pleasure Town. Imagine if you're at a stoplight and, you know, he pulls up behind you and you look in your rearview mirror and he's in the midst of the throes. I think that guy...

light. I can see you piling up like a

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3: All right, you say it, we play it. 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
4: You Wouldn't Know had the most votes, so we'll play that one back. 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Sonia Squires from Osteen.
3: All right, so we'll play You Wouldn't Know from Hell Yeah. 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

0: 101.1 WJRR, Orlando's Rock Station. I saw this, find it quite interesting. Apparently, some retailers that sell wedding dresses are now requiring legal waivers to be signed.
1: To protect who?
0: I'll explain here in a few minutes. Stay with us. 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

0: 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Foo Fighters.
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1: You're exactly right. Many bands.
0: Getting ready for it Thursday. Hey, $1,000 up for grabs right now. 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
1: That word, in case you missed it, was media. M-E-D-I-A. 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And remember, my theory, this is your easiest chance to win Monday morning's first keyword.
0: Not everybody's in the full swing of things yet. I buy into that somewhat.
1: So. But you are. You're That's on your right. toes. So right. Go enter it.
0: Media. Get it done within the hour, then you may get to call next hour. So, some retailers that sell wedding dresses are now requiring purchasers to sign a legal disclaimer.
1: That they won't return it?
0: Actually, that if they bring it back to have changes made as a result of GLP-1 use.
1: GLP-1 use.
0: Those are the weight loss drugs.
1: Oh, okay. Yeah.
0: This has become a huge issue within the wedding dress industry, the use of GLP-1s. The effect they have from one user to the next are vastly different. One person may lose a huge amount of weight. Another person may lose some. Another may not lose much at all.
1: You order your dress when you're a little heavier, and then...
0: Which is what's happening, and they're seeing some of these brides-to-be are coming in going, well, I'm going to be down to a size whatever by the time I actually need to wear this. And they point out, hey, you know...
1: You're going to have to pay to alter it.
0: We go ahead and do this. Yeah, exactly. So, I mean, it makes sense.
1: Oh, definitely.
0: Makes sense.
1: But I was just thinking if it was for people returning them after the wedding. That's sleazy. I'm sorry. I know people have...
0: It's not a big screen TV after the Super Bowl, Bob.
1: Exactly, but you know it's been done.
0: Yes, I'm not going to need this.
2: He left me.
0: There's wine and wedding cake stains on this.
1: And you have a wedding ring on it that he left you.
0: Hey, just, if you're planning a wedding, just know you may run into this. I don't know what your specific situation may be. Just know this is lay of the land at some retailers right now.
1: Somebody texted in. I'm curious. My daughter just got engaged this weekend.
0: Yeah.
1: So it's good to know. Tell her if she's using the weight loss drugs.
0: Little something to think about.
1: Uh-huh.
0: Many of these bridal providers say, it's almost better just to wait till you get closer to the wedding so you have an idea as to how your weight loss is going and how it's going with these drugs.
1: But you know the rebuttal for that.
0: I know.
1: I found the perfect dress. Yep. This is the one I have to.
0: Yep.
1: Well, good. Know that if you come in at a different size and you want it altered, you're paying for it.
0: Yeah.
1: That's logic.
0: Yeah. Just throwing it out there. I'm sure some of you will find that info useful.
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1: No runaround.
0: Right. 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
1: And the employees that they hire are from the same mold.
0: Yep.
1: Great people, like Nick, Troy, they did work at my house. I think you had Nick and somebody else.
0: They are all awesome. So whoever comes out from Dynamic Garage Doors, you will be in good hands. 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

0: 101.1 WJRR, Orlando's Rock Station, Lynch and Taco, up for grabs this week for our Attention Pays question winner. We've got Kid Rock tickets, I believe.
1: My name is Kid.
2: Yes, we do. We're going to ask you a question about something we talked about during the show. If you're the first one through on the phones with the correct answer, you're going.
0: All right, about 10 minutes for that.

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0: All right, our attention pays question this morning. A former employee at a fast food location went back to where he used to work after being dismissed. Went back there, I guess, a few months later. Nonchalantly walked behind the counter, got access to a register, and proceeded to credit his credit card with $80,000 worth of returns. For what item, Taco?
1: Pedro from Cocoa Beach knew that item was Chick-fil-A mac and cheese.
0: Mac and cheese trays at Chick-fil-A. $80,000 worth. Yeah, refund, all going to his credit card. They ultimately, you know, figured out who was responsible for this, and yeah, he's facing a bit of problems there, I would think, Taco.
1: Oh, God, yeah.
0: All right, so he's got the Kid Rock tickets for knowing that. He'll be at the show. We'll have these all week, by the way.
1: So we'll do them for Attention Pays all week.
0: All right. I think we're done, Taco.
1: Yep, let me just get Pedro's info, and we'll be all set.
0: All right, let's get together again tomorrow. Cinco de Mayo tomorrow. Uh-huh. Cinco de Mayo tomorrow. So until then, may the 4th be with you.
1: All these holidays.
0: They're coming at us fast and furious. And Mother's Day on Sunday, Taco, what to do?
1: Rockville.
0: In all honesty, thank you for listening.

What's up? Good morning. Hi, it's Mel Taylor. Happy Monday. I do have tickets today for the Black Crowes. Figuring things out. I'll let you know here in a bit when I'm giving them away, and I also will take your request. It's WJRR.

The most expensive tourist destinations for a family summer vacation include Anchorage, Alaska, New York City, Santa Barbara, California, Key West in there. It's so expensive to stay out of there. And Miami. That's top five. The most affordable is Gettysburg, Pennsylvania. Oh, that sounds fun. It's WJRR. We're so lucky here in Florida, though. We can drive a lot of places. We got some good staycations.

feel like we always have got something to look out for in Florida. You know, you've got sea turtle nesting that started early out at the beach. It's also alligator mating season, which does start in April, but it really is in big peak in May and in June. So just keep an eye out. It's WJRR Screen Day.

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So Coors is jumping into the alcohol-free trend with their first ever zero ABV beer. It's Coors 0.0%, and it's right alongside with FIFA World Cup. And so everything's soccer-themed. They even have some really cool fan contests if you want to check it out. It's online on social, but you show your Coors call for prizes. I mean, Roar's up to like $10,000. They're giving away a bunch of things. It's WJRR, System of a Down.

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1: Orlando's Rock Station, WJRR. Good morning. Let's take a look today at your national calendar. It's the 4th of May. May the 4th be with you. It is Star Wars Day today. That's fun. I'll talk about that actually a little bit later today. If today's your birthday, though, happy birthday. You share a birthday with Lance Bass, who is 47 from NSYNC. Green Day's bassist Mike Dirnt is 54. Also, Mick Mars, who was in Motley Crue for obviously a very long time, but then legally they fired him January 2026. He turns 75 years old. Let's see, today, yes, like I said, Star Wars Day, may the 4th be with you. It's National Orange Juice Day.

Sri Lankan monks returning from Thailand were arrested on Sunday at an international airport in Sri Lanka with 242 pounds of cannabis. Yep, can't do that. That is a lot. It is Orlando's rock station. WJRR, it's 3 Days Grace. Good life.

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4th be with you. Today, celebrating Star Wars Day. And this, of course, is up for debates, but I thought it was kind of fun. USA Today ranked the 75 best live-action characters from the movies, the TV shows, and you can, of course, look this up. But they've got number one, Darth Vader, Anakin Skywalker. Let's see, number two, Han Solo, Princess Leia, Luke Skywalker, Yoda, Ahsoka Tano, Obi-Wan Kenobi, R2-D2, Chewbacca. You check out the rest of the list. But see, up for debate, yes, but I think I'd put Darth at the top, too. It's WJRR.

We're going to go ahead and get started up with a long commercial-free rock block rolling into your noon hour today. I do it each and every day. It's nice, I think, to have a little extra music right now. You got things to do, maybe some errands to run. And most important, thank you so much for listening today. It's WJRR with Jed.

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Ever? Like, I'm trying to think of a situation, but I don't know. Now they're saying the middle seat might be more safe than any other seat on an airplane. It's Jimmy World with The Middle on WJRR.

Coming up here in a few minutes, my dumb criminal of the day. It's an ex Chick-fil-A employee who gets involved in this bizarre mac and cheese scheme. He got exposed, and we're talking thousands of dollars. It's Pearl Jam on WJRR.

The weirdest thing happened in my dream this morning. I had a dream with Chad Kroeger from Nickelback. I have no idea. I can't remember hardly any of the dream, but we were hanging out drinking coffee. Like, what the hell? It's how you remind me on WJRR. He's probably going to be in my dreams again tonight because I'm talking about it out loud.

0: Orlando, it's Rock Station, WJRR. This is the perfect story today for during the noon hour, I feel like. All right, so this guy is not a criminal mastermind, but I would love it if someone did a movie about him. Figure out what this guy's thinking. 23 years old, he was an ex-Chick-fil-A employee in Texas. Finally been arrested after a really bizarre scheme involving mac and cheese that he executed this back in November. So guy was on security footage sneaking back behind the counter, ringing up 800 mac and cheese tray orders, and then refund them back to his personal card for like $80,000. All right, it's a lot of money. Chick-fil-A is always packed, but you know, somehow he pulled this off in street clothes. Maybe it's because he used to work there. He got fired like the month before, but dude's in like plain clothes when he did this. Aren't a lot of details on how he pulled it off or why he thought he could get away with it. But the managers noticed a loss of $80,000 in mac and cheese returns. Looked at the video, reported the theft. Police put out this huge investigation. Apparently, it took him 5 months to finally track the guy down. He faces multiple felony charges, including property theft, money laundering, evading arrest, mac and cheese. I mean, where's this movie?
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So the Met Gala is tonight, and I love the Met. It is one of my most favorite places. Anytime I've been in New York City, I go to the Met. But all eyes tonight on celebrity arrivals. Individual tickets to the invite-only event are $100,000, and tables are $350,000. Think about that one. It's disturbed. JRR,

Just a few things real quick. I do have Black Crowes tickets I'm giving away today right around 1:40. Also, if you missed the $1,000 keyword for the noon hour today, it is win. Put that in at WJRR.com. Who knows? You could be $1,000 richer. Plus, how about America's number one word to describe 2026 so far? Share that with you here after Weezer. It's WJRR.

That's from Ash Atenea with Drag Me on WJRR. Coming up here after Queen, we'll chat it up with Jeff Kaufman from Kaufman and Lynn about one of the biggest laws in Florida that you might not know about. Also, speeding in a school zone.

0: Hi, it's Mel Taylor from WJRR, Jeff Kaufman from Kaufman and Lynn.
1: Hola.
0: Speeding in a school zone.
1: No bueno.
0: I know. My friend got busted, though. She got a ticket. I knew it was a pretty expensive ticket. But she was driving, didn't realize, just was like zoned out, as we most are while we're driving. And the school isn't even like open. But she got the ticket.
1: And he said
0: it didn't matter.
2: Well, sometimes that thing applies at all times where it says 15. It really depends on what kind of sign it was and where it was. Like on a Sunday, the schools sometimes have stuff on Sundays. So it really depends on what you're
0: like
2: looking
0: at. You could get in trouble for that. I mean, if the light is on,
2: you got to follow the rules and be careful around those. And the problem is sometimes ignorance of the law is not an argument or a defense. You go, I didn't know that was a law. For example, one of the worst laws which exists that people get burned all the time on is when a police officer has somebody pulled over.
0: Oh, yeah.
2: And if you don't shift to the next lane over, you get a ticket.
0: Oh, you have to get over. You have to get over.
2: But it also has to be safe. No, you can't just slow down. If you can safely move over and don't, you get the ticket. So what happens is a lot of times these police officers have two cars and they're pulling the next car over for not doing that.
0: And then
2: they're able to write 20-30 tickets that day because they've been playing the leapfrog game. And a lot of people don't know the law. And they used to actually post it to say, be aware of this.
0: Okay, so what is law? Say it one more time.
2: The law
0: is
2: if you're driving down the road and you're in the right lane,
0: let's say, and there's somebody
2: pulled
0: over.
2: If there's a two-lane road, for example, or a four-lane, two going in one, two going in the other.
0: Yeah.
2: Anytime there's multiple lanes going in one direction and there's an emergency vehicle, whether it be a police officer or an ambulance, on one of those lanes, you have to move over to the next lane.
0: Oh.
2: If it's safe. But here's the problem. You're going 55 miles an hour.
0: There's like a bazillion people. What do you do?
2: You're getting a ticket.
0: I didn't know that.
2: That's no fun.
0: You just had to like go to like 15 or something.
2: What's interesting is I was talking about this the other day online.
0: Yeah.
2: And do me a favor. Guess what? We're not perfect with the law. I got a better chance of being right than you.
0: Probably,
2: is that fair?
0: Yeah, for sure.
2: I mean, I'm licensed in 18 states.
0: Way better than me.
2: I got a better chance. That means I'm not going to be perfect.
0: Yeah.
2: The advice I give is based on years of learning.
0: Yeah.
2: Like I said, hey, when a police officer pulls you over, don't argue. And somebody goes, well, that's because you're white.
0: Oh, I don't like to get involved.
2: I'm like, no, that's because I'm a lawyer and I know I can't win that argument. And I'm a lawyer. I'm trained to win that argument.
0: Yeah.
2: Because he has the power. So what you do is say, thank you, officer. You give him what you need to give him and hopefully move on. But the minute you open a lip to this officer, it's going to put you in a bad position.
0: You're not going to do yourself
2: any good service by doing this. And you go, well, Jeff, you don't understand. 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

0: 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If you missed the $1,000 keyword for the 1 o'clock hour today, it's grand, G-R-A-N-D, if you want to put that in at WJR.com. Man, $1,000 would be nice. Also today, I've got tickets for you to go check out the Black Crowes. The show is happening at the amphitheater in Tampa. The show date's May the 31st with Whiskey Myers. And, I mean, that's cool. It's a Southern Hospitality Tour. 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I'll probably do them at the same time because it makes it easy for you. 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Click on the talk back and you just tell me why you want to go to the show. 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I'm going to choose a winner, though, today. Before 2 o'clock. So that means here very soon, you will know on the iHeartRadio app if you are the winner for today's tickets. 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

trying to get out and work like everybody else, you know. You know, it's a fun job, but it's still a job. 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

Coming up after Danzig, we'll take a look at your rock news for the day. Foo Fighters, you can check them out on television tonight. New greatest hits coming from Def Leppard. And Dirty Heads have got some new stuff to share with us as well. It's WJRR.

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1: Let's take a quick look today at your rock music news. Foo Fighters will be the musical guest on The Late Show with Stephen Colbert tonight to promote their recent album, Your Favorite Toy. You know, it's interesting. We just found out that the new record was actually going to be called For Good. However, that was the title that was given to the new Wicked movie. And so they're like, oh, let's regroup. And so they chose Your Favorite Toy. Goo Goo Dolls are celebrating the 20th anniversary of their album, Let Love In. They've got an expanded edition. So including the regular album, you're going to get 10 live and intimate recordings from a session captured at Capitol Studios. And that's going to be out July the 24th. The Dirty Heads have put out a few new songs for their album Seven Seas, which is their first in 4 years. They've got a video as well for their song Better, but new record will be here on June 12th. They will then go out with 311. And Def Leppard set to release the new Greatest Hits compilation on vinyl. Album will feature newly remastered versions of some of their biggest hits. Pour Some Sugar On Me, Love Bites, you know, Hysteria. That comes out June 12th on vinyl too. Very cool.
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So Spirit Airlines shut down on Saturday, just like unexpected. Couldn't believe it. Stranding so many people who had tickets and upcoming trips, plus so many workers. So much love. Some guys trying to have the people buy it. Has $88 million in pledges so far. We'll see how that works out. It's WJRR.

0: It's Orlando's Rock Station, WJRR. Hi, it's Mel Taylor. I am about to get out of here. Hope that you enjoy the rest of your afternoon, whatever the heck you got going on. If you missed, you know what? The $1,000 keyword for the 2 hour today, deposit. 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I mean, who knows? You could be $1,000 richer. Chumley will have more chances this afternoon for you to win. He has also got tickets for you to go check out Killswitch Engage. That's at Hard Rock Live Orlando. June 16th already. That just sounds weird even saying. Anyways, rock it out. You'll have another keyword a little after 3. Chumley will let you know what's up when he's doing those tickets. Take some requests. Have a great one. Be back tomorrow for your Cinco de Mayo and your Taco Tuesday.
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Guns N' Roses, your headliner. Thursday night, Daytona International Speedway for Welcome to Rockville. Breaking Benjamin, another band that's going to be there. 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Breaking Benjamin, I will not bow. I'm 101.1 WJRR.

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Dirty Heads, they're one of those bands, perfect summertime music. This is new from Dirty Heads. It's a song called One of Those Days on 101.1 WJRR.

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Amy Lee, the band Evanescence, they've been hard at work on a new album. That new album will be out June 5th, just an FYI. Here's Evanescence, Bring Me to Life on 101.1 WJRR.

0: That was Poppy and New Way Out, 101.1 WJRR. Poppy, you could see her perform live Friday at Daytona International Speedway for Welcome to Rockville. Foo Fighters will be your headliner that night. Oh, it's going to be a great day of music. Make sure you're following us at 101.1 WJRR on Instagram. We'll be posting throughout the entire festival, so if for some reason you can't make it, that's a shame. You can live vicariously through us, but hopefully you can come out at least for one day this weekend. Just one of the biggest rock festivals in the world, and it's in your backyard. If you need some concert ticket money or beer merch money, totally get it. You could rock the bank, win $1,000. 505, that next keyword.
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101.1 WJRR, it's Chumley. Zach Wilde on guitar on this My Darkest Day song. You'll have a couple opportunities this week to see Zach Wilde live. Blood for Blood, Daytona Ocean Center, Wednesday night. Four bands, four bare knuckle fights, including Zach Wilde's band, Black Label Society. And then on Friday at Welcome to Rockville, Daytona International Speedway, Zach Wilde playing a bunch of Black Sabbath songs. Zach Sabbath. That's the same night that Foo Fighters is headlining. So that's going to be a great time. My Darkest Days, Porn Star Dancing.

You could moonwalk to this song. I'm not saying you should, but you could. Alien Ant Farm doing Michael Jackson's Smooth Criminal on 101.1 WJRR.

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Dwayne The Rock Johnson got pulled over by the LAPD last week for excessive forehead veins. I'm kidding. He got pulled over for excessive window tinting. Yeah, he don't want people to know it's The Rock driving. They'll follow him home. Kings of Leon, Sex on Fire, 101.1 WJRR.

Shinedown coming up after this from Metallica. Just rocking that Monday ride home. Here's Screaming Suicide, 101.1 WJRR.

0: 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Oh, yeah, with the band Sublime. I mean, there will be other bands as well. It's Sublime's Reef Madness, a VIP cruise experience for you, my friends. 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

You may know, you probably have heard it at this point. We've been on the gas with new music from Everlast for a couple of months. He's got a new song, first of its kind in 8 years, called Stones. I will break that out a bit later. Let's go Sleep Theory now on JRR.

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